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0: When you come to town, you need to be careful. Look left, look right before you cross the road. At night, drivers cannot see you. Be careful. Look left, look right before you cross the road. When you walk on the road, always walk on the side of the road so that you are walking towards the traffic, and never sleep on the road. Only cross when it is safe to. Be alert and think. Look left, look right before crossing the road.
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2: All Sports with Charlie King looks at the AFL. It is starting to get into the finals. What a year it's been. Joel Bowden has he has an opinion on a lot of things. Let's see if we can find out from him who he thinks will win this big game today. It's Carlton taking on Melbourne. Joel Bowden, hello.
3: Hello, Charlie. And we've made it. We've made it to the end of the season and now the knockout wild card finals weekend. How amazing.
2: Can the question a lot of people are asking, Joel, is can the coach make the team win? What do you think?
3: Oh, the coach can't make the team win, but the coach can have a significant impact on the mindset of the players. And when we talk about mindset, Charlie, we just have to talk about Carlton's mindset and the mindset of their players, because look what's happened in such a short space of time with a change in the coach. And I would contend that it's not the fact that there's a new coach, it's that the players have got a different mindset. They've done something differently. They've lost their inhibitions. They've decided that it doesn't matter anymore, or they're just going to do whatever they want. I don't know, but to see a team like Carlton go from only winning one game in the first 10, and that game was round one when they beat Richmond just, they only just got over the line in round one and then lost the next nine, to be the form side of the competition, Charlie. So Carlton have not only beaten Brisbane recently by 70 points, they beat Fremantle last week by 6 goals. This is the form side of the competition. Almost, the AFL couldn't have scripted it any better, because now this top 10 and wild card knockout round is going to have Carlton involved. Otherwise, they'd be finished for the year. We'd all be sort of talking about, you know, if that was amazing, Josh Fraser's got the job now. But here they go into a knockout final against Melbourne after only winning one in the first 10, and they're the form side of the competition. So can a coach make the team win? No, I don't think the coach can, but I think the coach can enable a group of players to have the freedom and have the confidence to go out there and play in a manner that gets the results. And we've seen it with Carlton over the last 3 and 4 months now. It's been quite a phenomenal effort by the players, and all credit does go to the coaching staff, including Josh Fraser, who Carlton have appointed for the next 3 years. So could be good times for the Blues, Charlie. I hope you've got your membership renewed already for next year.
2: Well, they sent me a membership thing about 2 weeks ago and said you can buy your membership now for some astronomical amount of money. But I said I'll wait and see how it all goes. But can they do it? Do you think Carlton can win, or do you think Melbourne's going to Max Gawn's going to lead Melbourne home?
3: Well, Max Gawn's just become a 9-time All-Australian, which has never been done before. He is a remarkable footballer, a remarkable ruckman and leader, captain of that football club. Melbourne play very well at the Melbourne Cricket Ground. They've only lost a couple of games this year. But it's also hard to fathom, Charlie, that Melbourne, who were almost in the top four, are now playing a knockout against the 10th-ranked team. I think they had 15 wins for the season, Melbourne. That's a phenomenal season. But they're still in a knockout game. And this goes back to equalisation, Charlie. When you've got three teams on the bottom in Richmond, Essendon and West Coast Eagles, who combined have only won, I think, 8 or 9 games between them, the rest of the games have to be distributed between the winning teams. So you can have 15 wins and not even be in the top four. When I was playing footy, Charlie, and this is a while ago now, 20 years ago, if you had 15 wins, you were in the top four
4: guaranteed. Now, teams are winning 18, 19, 20 games of football a season, and I actually don't think that's good because it doesn't allow for clubs to be competitive every week. You want Essendon, Richmond, West Coast, Port Adelaide to be competitive every week. We saw Gold Coast, who've got a really, really good list, go on a run where they lost, I think they lost 9 in a row after they left Darwin. Like, that was crazy. And, well, Damien Hardwick's a good coach, and he had some good players at Richmond, including Dustin Martin, who he might ring up and thank him for those three premierships. But you want every game to be competitive every week. And with too many teams losing before halftime, the game, I watched Richmond play Geelong on the weekend just gone, Charlie. It was over at halftime. You know, people are switching off, and you don't want that. If you're a supporter, you want your team to be within a chance. And if you're Melbourne and you win 15 games in a season, you want to be rewarded for that. So, look, Melbourne play well. Carlton are on a roll. I can't tip against the Blues, Charlie. I've got to tip the Blues because we've been on this now for the last few months, and you keep laughing at me when I say, you know, go the Blue Baggers, they can do it. I think you were pessimistic against Brisbane.
2: Very pessimistic.
4: And they did it. I think you've got to be optimistic, and I genuinely think that this is the time to be a Blue Bagger and be positive. I got a lot of Carlton friends in Melbourne and around, and they have been pessimistic for too long. You know, this is the chance to be optimistic and say, you know what, we can go all the way. Let's do it. We've beaten Brisbane. We've beaten Fremantle. And it's going to be at the MCG. The grand final is going to be at the MCG. So, Charlie, I'm saying there's a chance.
2: What goes through the head of players? Joel, you've been there. You've played the game at the highest level. What are you thinking about in the day of the grand final or the day of the knockout final? Let's stay with that.
4: Well, yeah, Charlie, I wish I knew what a player was thinking the day of the grand final. We only ever got to the preliminary final. Look, it's for a player, from my recollection, it was always the same routine. I tended to have the same breakfast. I used to try and sleep in, especially if we're playing an afternoon game. If we were playing a night game, you'd try and, you know, even have a lie down in the afternoon so that you were fresh for the evening. But it was the same routine. It was, you know, porridge in the morning for breakfast, a big bowl of porridge with fruit, and then sandwich in the afternoon, a little snack before you go to the game. I used to get to the game 2.5 hours before the game started to start preparing at the ground. So the day goes very quickly, and it does depend what time you play. So if you're playing at 2:30 or 3 o'clock, the day goes very quickly because you're getting to the ground at about 12:30, and you're leaving home at about 11:30 in Melbourne. If it's a night game, the day can drag on a little bit longer, and you need a little lay down in the afternoon, a little nap to make sure that you're fresh and ready to go in the evening. But you know, in the few finals that I played, Charlie, it was the excitement. And we actually played Carlton in a final at the MCG, and I'll never forget after the game just the amount of atmosphere, the buzz, the change rooms. We were lucky enough to beat Carlton in a final at the MCG. And I looked at David Burke, who's the son of the famous Francis Burke, who played in 5 Richmond premierships. And I said to him, geez, this is all right. We would like to do this every year, wouldn't we? Anyway, that didn't happen. I never got to a grand final, unfortunately. But I think players are now in routines. I think they know what they need to do. They've got good support around them, and it gives them the best opportunity. And the amount of coaches and the amount of physios and trainers and masseurs and sports, all that, it's all there laid out for the players and gets them ready to perform at their peak.
2: Let's move away from the game and talk about the shame. What happened with the Sydney Swans? You've been around a club for a long time. Is this something unusual, or is this something that's still been around, just not
4: public? Oh, Charlie, I think it's unusual. And as I just said, the players are looked after in the sense that they've got most things there for them. You know, the physios, the sports science, the masseurs, the doctors, you know, everything's there. Your boots are ready for you. You know, when I was at Richmond, there was there was a locker, boot locker, and, you know, your boots were there. The trainers will look after you, and you know, you're really well looked after. And so the behaviour by Sydney after the game, when it was a Sunday evening, they finished late in the evening, like that behaviour to go out to pubs and clubs and drinking, and then you know, going back to the hotel and continuing on with adult entertainers. I simply can't believe it, Charlie. Like, it seems to be so far from what I thought could possibly be happening, because it has happened in the past, you know, in days gone by. There has been this type of behaviour that we've seen, and I've been, you know, I've been in the footy circles now for 30, 40 years. You know, I grew up, my dad was a coach. This sort of stuff and this sort of macho culture that footy, you know, has been around for a long, long time. But I just didn't think that it was going to manifest and show itself on the last game through the Sydney Swans going out and partying in Melbourne. And it's, as their chairman said, it has torpedoed their season. They obviously beat North Melbourne last week, and there was a lot of emotion in that game. But I think that all the emotion and everything to do with what's happened is going to be really hard for Sydney to get to that final day in September and play off in a grand final. I don't discount them that they might win a final, but I think the emotional toll is going to weigh heavy on them, and they've got a lot of soul searching to do, considering that, you know, they're professional footballers, and on a Sunday night after a game of footy, when they know that they're second in the ladder, that they've decided to go and carry on and party like idiots, really.
2: Mm. The brand damage was immense, wasn't it?
4: Yeah, and it's more than just brand.

0: idiots and decided to behave, you know, in a way that's unacceptable, totally unacceptable.
1: All right. Yes, it does. It just does your head in, doesn't it, when you think about it and try to make fathom some sense out of it, why people of that level would do that. Like, I don't know.
0: Yeah, it's so hard to comprehend, Charlie. And this is the problem with alcohol. You know, alcohol does silly things. Young men do silly things. It's alcohol, it's drugs, it's gambling, it's all these things that get young men and women involved. And then they and we, don't worry, I've made some silly decisions in my time, Charlie. We all make silly decisions and make mistakes. The only problem is, these Sydney guys have made some of the biggest mistakes, and it's going to affect them because they're not playing footy anymore, which is what they love to do. And it's also influenced their family. There's, again, as I said, there's women involved in this who have made allegations, and they need to be taken account, and they need to be respected and looked after so that they're okay. Like, this is just a terrible, terrible set of actions that the Sydney Swans players have decided to take, and I don't know how they come back from this. There's talk of some of the players being traded or up for trade. There's talk of some of the players leaving Sydney. It's going to be a really difficult time for them, and I don't know how this ends for the Sydney Swans other than they probably go downhill for a period of time. Now, the most immediate time is in the finals, so that's going to be really difficult for them.
1: All right, mate. Anything else you want to have a quick chat about?
0: Oh, Charlie, the concussion issues that raised up a few weeks ago have been dwarfed by the Sydney terrible behaviour and media focus on that. But I still think concussion's going to be the biggest issue in footy going forward when it comes to health and safety. So there's going to need to be lots of work done on that. And as a past player, I have to make sure that, you know, I look after myself, because CTE and brain damage are things that you don't find out about until after you're gone. So it's really important that there's support mechanisms for players and ex-players, because it's serious. It's really serious, this concussion stuff.
1: Well, all right. We'll leave it there, Joel, I think. We've had a lengthy chat, and let it be.
0: Well, thanks, Charlie, and go the Blue Baggers.
1: It'll be a great game this afternoon. Don't miss it. Good on you. Thanks.
0: Thanks, Charlie.

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1: Let's take a look at the NT weather for this weekend. Darwin, 34 and sunny. Palmerston, sunny and 35. Tiwi Islands, 34 and sunny. Jabiru, sunny and 37. Whatair, 35 and sunny. Borroloola, sunny and 35. Nullumboy, 30 and sunny. And Alice Springs, sunny and 23 degrees.
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0: And you're listening to All Sports with Charlie King on First Nations Radio. Nice to have you on board. Some beautiful music coming your way. We play tribute to Dolly Parton, who passed away last night. But now we want to catch up with a local psychologist here and talk gambling with Nicola Coulter. And she joins us. Nicola, hello.
1: Hey, Charlie. How are you going?
0: I'm happy. And I want to say to you, I want you to answer the question, when did gambling become so normalised? Not certainly in my life. I never noticed it. It snuck up on me, Nicola.
1: I think it snuck up on a lot of us, Charlie. And when we talk about the ongoing normalisation of gambling in Australia, we're not just talking about our attitudes changing. We're talking about an environment that has been progressively changed around us. So, like, if we look back over the last 50, 60 odd years, gambling hasn't simply become more accepted in Australia. The whole environment around us has been deliberately changed. So, for example, in the 1960s, those state-run TABs brought betting out of the back streets and into a government-sanctioned system. Gambling shifted from something that often was thought of as slightly suspect to something official, legitimate, and increasingly ordinary. Lotteries and Melbourne Cup Sweeps helped take that even further into our everyday life. So the Cup Sweep moved through workplaces and even into schools, primary schools. Children drew horses out of a hat, watched a race, learnt the rituals of betting, usually without anyone calling it gambling. It was just part of the event or the day. Then we kind of have a look in the casino arena. So they were presented in Australia as tourism, entertainment, and economic development. Rest Point opened in Hobart in 1973. That was Australia's first casino. Darwin opened the second casino at the Don Hotel in Cavanagh Street in 1979. So, you know, that was only 5 years after Cyclone Tracy, Charlie, while Darwin was being rebuilt. You know this. It was attracting workers, a major reconstruction and infrastructure projects. The casino became part of a story about that rebuilding, employment, tourism, and development of the new modern city. So gambling was no longer positioned as, you know, this vice. It was infrastructure and economic opportunity. In my lifetime, Charlie, and probably yours as well, the biggest shift has happened in the 1990s when poker machines, they were spread into pubs and clubs. So gambling was now at the local RSL, your sporting club, your bowls club, at the family bistro. Pokies revenue paid for renovations, for cheap meals, sporting team Guernseys, community grants. So that started the blurring of the boundary between gambling and community benefit. Then we're into the 2000s and technology. Well, that just removed the boundaries of a time and a place. Betting moved from the TAB to the internet and then into our phones. Even my own research a couple of years ago with young men and sports betting in Darwin, they described this as ambient betting, betting that was always in the background through conversations with mates, odds during the sports, advertising, apps and notifications. So you didn't necessarily make a conscious decision to enter a gambling environment anymore. We're already living in one. So, you know, we know behaviour doesn't occur in a vacuum. Change the cues, change access, change reinforcement, change social consequences surrounding a behaviour, and you change the likelihood of that behaviour occurring. So I'm often pretty wary of saying, you know, Australian attitudes simply changed around gambling. That makes it sound like it was natural or even inevitable. But governments legalised gambling and benefited from the revenue. Industry placed it inside our trusted community institutions, our clubs. Marketing has attached it to sport, to mateship, to the Australian identity. And, well, technology, well, that's made it immediate, continuous and private. You know, attitudes have certainly changed, but they changed, I think, because the environment was changed first.
0: What can we do about it? I mean, it's crept up on our young kids, and that's a worry.
1: It is a real worry, and it's our young kids that are really feeling this effect of normalisation, because when gambling becomes less visible, precisely because it is everywhere, we actually stop noticing it as gambling, and instead we experience it as sport, entertainment, community fundraising, part of being Australian. So, you know, what we can do about it, well, the danger of normalisation isn't that everyone's going to develop a gambling problem. That's just not true. It's that the whole population becomes more exposed, Charlie, while the product and the environment become less open to questions. So normalisation doesn't make gambling harmless. It makes the harm easier not to see.
0: Can I ask you, well, I mean, surely government has a role to play here. I mean, they had the gun buyback scheme and it worked. They had cigarette smoking, that worked. But they don't seem to be able to make a real dent in stopping the growth of gambling. I mean, you see it through a different lens to what they do, I'm sure, but I think I see it much the same as you. We can do without it. Bring back the chook raffle, that'll do.
1: As I said, Charlie, that's exactly it. It used to be a chook raffle and we never ever seen it as gambling, but, you know, that really changed significantly. And it's we also need this kind of broader public conversation. So instead of asking only why couldn't this person control themselves, we should be asking what conditions made this behaviour so easy, so frequent and reinforcing. And, you know, the government in Australia recently had the opportunity to really cut down on advertising, especially advertising in sports, where we know our young people are very much seeing it as a normal part of sports. And, you know, I think there's many in the arena that believes the government failed Australia by not kind of doing the same things they've done around tobacco smoking and bringing in good legislation to stop this normalisation.
0: Is it possible that that could happen?
1: Oh, look, I think it is. I think, you know, each and every one of us has an opportunity to have our voice heard. We already know that about 78% of Australians want a reduction in advertising and gambling. So what we have to do is make it louder to our local members, Charlie. We have to make sure that they know that this is an important issue for us. But, you know, if someone's listening right now and they're wondering about their own gambling or someone they love, you know, the first step is to simply make it visible again, is to open the conversation to talk about it. Notice how often gambling's appearing around you in sports, on your phone, at the club, or in conversations with friends, and make a conscious choice of turning off your betting notifications, unsubscribing from promotions, removing the apps, trying to put some distance between that urge and temptation and the ability to act on it. You know, we really can stop casually introducing children to gambling by, you know, not allowing sweeps in our schools or tipping competitions, not allowing kind of simulated betting games for underage in those arenas. Because individual action always matters, and it works best when we kind of have this collective voice and we take it straight to our local members.
0: All right. You know, I think I've spoken to you probably 8 to 10 times over the years, and every time you hang up and you go away, I go away thinking this is possible. We can, the more we talk about it, the difference will come. Surely it can come, and then it doesn't. I go home and turn on the TV and there it is in my face, staring back at me with a voice that doesn't sound Australian to me either, I must say, but I don't know why they use it, but they do, and we just need to be more vigilant and more committed, I reckon.
1: We do, Charlie, and we need to raise our voices. We need to raise our voices up to say, you know, this is just not good enough. As I said, the Australian government had an opportunity to act on the Murphy Report 2 years or more than 2 years on, and it chose not to. So that says a lot about the money story and gambling.
0: Yeah. All right, I'm going to park you for another meeting, another catch-up some point in the next few weeks, and we can talk some more about it.
1: Thanks, Charlie. Always a pleasure to have a yarn with you about gambling.
0: Lovely, Nicola. All the best.
1: You too, Charlie.

0: And you're listening to All Sports with Charlie King, still talking about all different sports, this time the round ball code, and who better to talk about than Michael Vuklas. Michael, hello.
1: Hi, Charlie. How are we doing today?
0: Mate, the Premier League has got underway.
1: Yeah, the Premier League has gotten underway. It kicked off Saturday morning, NT time, with the first week with Arsenal, defending champions, playing one of the promoted teams in Coventry City. Arsenal continuing on their solid form, having won the Charity Shield the week before. 3-0 winners over Coventry City as well, so it was a solid win for them. They put the pedal to the metal down early, got 2-0 up in the first half, and basically just cruised in the last half. But credit to Coventry City, it looked like it could have been any score at half time, but they tightened up a little bit, and Arsenal probably weren't probing to get a massive victory, but they got the third goal, so 3-0 victors to them. I don't think this is a sign of big losses for Coventry. They played so well last year in the Championship that I give them a chance to stay up in the Premiership this year. Only one game in, probably the toughest team to play first up. It can only get better from there. And Frank Lampard, to me, seems to be a coach who continues to get better each year. He's had stints at Chelsea, and this stint at Coventry City, I think we're starting to see him come up with a bit more of his own style. He spent so long at Chelsea as a player, then went back there as a manager. That's always hard for your first job. But going to Coventry, he's built something there. They were the top attacking team last year in the Championship, and they've gone up pretty much with mostly their Championship players and a couple of other signings. So it'll be interesting to see how they go. So that was the kickoff game. And then last Saturday night, we saw Lucas Herrington make his debut for Hull City, one of the other promoted teams, although the result went much better for them. They played Manchester United at home in Hull, and they got two goals from two set pieces, both from central defenders, to lead 2-0, and we thought that Manchester United, that would click them into gear and they'd start to attack. They finished the league last year quite strongly, ended up in third position. We thought that they were going to come back in that second half, but credit to Hull. They made some substitutions. They brought on Lucas Herrington, the Socceroos central defender. He relieved one of the goal scorers and played out the last half of the game just as another defensive shield, and boy, he kept a clean sheet there with the team, level head. He nullified all the threats that came his way. It seemed that against the Tigers, the Red Devils were a little bit toothless, and we've got to credit Lucas Herrington for that. Still a teenager. His first game in the Premier League was a clean sheet, and that's all you can ask coming off the bench. So credit to him, and it's really, really special for him. Some other results, we saw Liverpool and Newcastle play at a 2-2 draw. Liverpool scoring right at the death with a penalty in added time to keep that at 2-2. And it's kept up a tradition of great games between Liverpool and Newcastle in the Premier League. And that's continued a great 2-2 draw. Man City were victors in their game. They were behind for much of the game against Bournemouth, but got back just before stoppage time, got a 2-1 victory there. And credit to Chelsea as well in the West London derby against rivals Fulham in midweek. They scored a 3-2 victory. So Chelsea, Man City, Arsenal were winning early. Three of the teams that were expected to challenge for the title going forward, but a good sprinkling of Socceroos in there, and probably something else we need to mention, Charlie, is the Portuguese league kicked off as well, with Nestor Iracunda got some game time in Sporting Club de Portugal, or Sporting Lisbon as we often call them in Australia. They had a win there, so credit to Sporting Lisbon. Iracunda starts his journey there in Portugal, and funnily enough, their rivals, intercity rivals in Lisbon, Benfica, have signed Alessandro Cerati, also one of the Socceroos. So, and the likelihood is when they play the derby, potentially we could see Cerati and Iracunda playing on each other, with Cerati being a defender and Iracunda a winger. So that could be great potential going forward in the Portuguese league for Socceroos fans to keep a watch on that. Very exciting times indeed.
0: Acunda, what you read these astronomical figures of money being bandied around, $57 million and blah, blah, blah. How much of that money goes to a player?
1: That's solely between the clubs. They then discuss terms with the player. The player agrees on financial wage terms with the club, and then the club agrees on a transfer fee. So they'd get a portion, but most of it goes to the club. I don't know the percentages, but mainly it's about the wage structure that they sign up for, what their contract wages are, and what their contract appears to be. Then their manager needs to take a cut. If you're lucky, some of the teams that sell them on previously have a sell-on clause. So, for example, the Brisbane Roar, Queensland Roar, would have had a percentage with Lucas Harrington. He's been sold on twice. And so when he left the Colorado Rapids to go to Hull City, I would think some of that transfer fee would go back to the A-League team.
0: All right, mate. We'll leave it there. The Matildas, we're not hearing much from them. They're in a little bit of...
1: A few pre-season games. So we'll be hearing more from the Matildas in the coming weeks, and I think it's more a case of they're just gearing up for the Women's World Cup in Brazil in 2027.
0: Should be terrific. All right, mate, we'll leave it there. Michael, thanks for your time.
1: Thank you very much, Charlie. Cheers.

0: And you're listening to All Sports on your radio with Charlie King, broadcasting out of our studio here in lovely Darwin. The weather's been fantastic. What's the weather like where you are? Let's hope it's treating you kind. Footy on. Of course, there is Carlton take on Melbourne Demons this afternoon. Got a man who's going to try and unfathom something from that clash, which promises to be a ripper. Dennis Lufat. Hello, Den.
1: Thanks, Charlie. It's an honour to be here with you and to share our interview.
0: Yeah, let's talk about this afternoon's game, Carlton versus Melbourne. Whoever loses, it's all over.
1: It is, and you know what? When we analyse these two clubs, Melbourne Demons and Carlton, the Blue Boys, Charlie, I think when you analyse it, when you look at the forms, look at the coaches, when you look at players both sides, how well they're all been playing leading up to the last game before we go into the finals, that I think it'll show is pretty close.
0: Oh.
1: And anyone can debate it and argue with it. My opinion, your opinion.
0: Yeah, so are you then saying you agree with the new final setup?
1: You know what, we got it and we have to see how it fans out. I've heard a few discussions. A lot of people are upset with it, having the two wild cards. But the way it is now set for the wild cards to keep going or out, and what's left up top, it could be very exciting, because on the day, teams like Carlton, in the last 9 out of 11 or whatever they won, it's hard to put them down. And if you look at Melbourne Demons, one game, all of a sudden, it changes their attack to that. You know, they were sitting fifth, sixth, and all of a sudden, they're a wild card down the bottom, playing a wild card. And so it's one game can make one side maybe a little bit down there, and the other side is the momentum is still going.
0: Okay. Talk about Max Gawn, 9 times All-Australian. No one's ever got 9 times selected All-Australian. He has. He is some football. What's your thoughts?
1: Max Gawn at the moment is the best ruckman going around in town. All you got to do is watch his replays, watch his palm of the ball, picking up his midfields, Cozzy, and a few others. They got a fantastic ruck work, and he's got beautiful hands, and under a new coach he's picked up another level as he got older, and he's clean as anything, but he's in for a torrid time against Carlton. So even Carlton ruckman, they're going to be a good clash.
0: It's going to be something special.
1: Yeah.
0: And the good thing about Max Gawn is he's kicking. He's good. I mean, sometimes he just grabs the ball out of the middle and drop punts it down 60 metres deep into the forward line.
1: Yeah, well, the beauty of him as a human being is he looks to me, he's got a beautiful personality. He's always smiles, and he plays within the rules, and he's very clean in his palm out. As you said, his kicking has improved out of sight over the last couple of years. And both sides that are meeting Melbourne with their ruckman and Carlton with their midfields, two new coaches. When I say coaches, they were assistant coaches everywhere else, but it's the first time they're in full control as coach. Yeah. It's going to be interesting.
0: Yeah, Pitnett's the Carlton ruckman. I know he'll forgive me for saying this. Well, he mightn't, but I'll say it anyway. He's the poor man's Max Gawn. He's very similar to Max Gawn. He's a big guy. He can grab the ball and he can kick goals. He's been kicking goals throughout the season from 40, 50 metres out. So it's going to be a good clash between those two, I reckon.
1: Oh, look, when you analyse the both sides in the midfield, they've both got really good midfields.
0: Mm.
1: And you're right in both of them. I just find the Carlton ruckman has got a very aggressive attitude. He's very tough and strong. Max Gawn in me has got that little bit of polish about him. He's cleaner. He's probably I'd put him just in front of his performance in the ruck and more effective.
0: Yeah.
1: But that ruckman for Carlton will always harass him.
0: He's got a good. Carlton has a good midfield. You mentioned that, but Cripps, those guys in the middle. They,
1: yep.
0: Cherry goes in there for a burst.
1: Yep.
0: But anyway, so you're tipping someone out of that game. What do you think?
1: Yeah. Look, I couldn't come off air and not have a pick because that's what people want to listen.
0: Dennis is on. We've got to find out who he's tipping.
1: Yeah. And so I will give a tip, but I'd like to give credit to both sides before I make that tip. And it wasn't easy. I know there's a lot of stats get spoken on TV and whatever. I'm not really into stats, Charlie, certain areas, but I'm more into what I see on TV because I'm not seeing it live. I find it clear to see that it's going to be a hard one to pick. But if I could say with Carlton, you can't argue with. I will never debate and argue with anyone about Carlton. They've proven a record. How many games straight they won when they change coaches? Isn't that amazing how things can change? But that's what it is. They got the record. Their running game, their backup and attacking the ball has been just fantastic. The pressure they apply is unbelievable.
0: I love that comment. Those points you made, they're really, really crucial and important. They are playing football that lets them run, the freedom to run wherever they want. They back each other up. They hunt in packs.
1: Yep.
0: I watched in the game on the weekend when they beat Fremantle, guy took a touch mark deep in the forward line. Three Carlton players hit him immediately.
1: Yep.
0: Bang, bang, bang.
1: Yeah.
0: That's where pressure comes from.
1: Yeah, well, they've picked up a lot of good habits.
0: Yeah,
1: and they've been really, really got a game plan that they all. It's a team. There's no individuals.
0: Yeah,
1: their tests will come for the rest of the finals when they reach Melbourne because they're a different team. So it's a matter of who can adapt to the same game plan and make it work. And Melbourne is a little bit more unorthodox, Carlton's a great team. You can see that team that they play for each other. They will put their body over the line for each other. And
0: yeah.
1: They're so desperate, the tackles they do, but their pressure is magnificent. Melbourne, they didn't get to fifth spot unless they were a good side. I'm going to tell the listeners now, Charlie, I'm going to lean towards Melbourne, and I know a lot of my friends, coffee tables and that we have coffee with, Charlie, are all navy blues, and we've been in a lot of debates, a lot of arguments, but I just feel cleaner football. I'm just going to lean to Melbourne, but it won't, you know, I just think it'll go down to the wire, and it's a matter of whether Melbourne's having their first test in a big match. It's a matter of see how they cope. Can I just mention one player, Charlie, that's born and bred here in Darwin, that's come out of the trees to be able to play for Carlton, and that's a player called Wade Dirksen.
0: He's been good.
1: He's been fantastic at fullback, please. And he went to GWS. Then after that, he got lost. I don't. Anyway, out of the blue, he's obviously put his name down to be picked up, and you make your own luck in this game, Charlie. And he did. He nominated. He didn't have to because he would have lost a lot of confidence being delisted from GWS. And he took him a couple of games, but they saw something in him, and he's fullback, key position player. Only bloke from Darwin ever played fullback, won premierships, is Billy Rowe. He's Perth. Back in the early days.
0: Yeah, remember Billy Rowe.
1: Yeah, Billy Rowe.
0: Brother Jerry Rowe, they were good.
1: Jerry Rowe, but Billy was a fullback back in days. Mike Polder was fullback for Norwood in Adelaide, all Darwin boys. But Wade Dirksen, look, I wish him I don't know the lad himself, but I know his dad, Mark Dirksen, played for Nycliffe for many years, captained them.
0: Yeah.
1: and Mum Sandy. Always been a Wanderers trainer, but supported the footy. You know, her husband played with Nightcliff, her son plays with Nightcliff, and I just think what an absolute opportunity for the big time that he's playing on.
0: Good for him. All right, mate. That's it. That's the big game. That's your thoughts on it. You've gone for Melbourne.
1: Yeah.
0: I'm going to go for Carlton.
1: Good.
0: Next week we'll talk and one of us will be right. Unless it's a draw.
1: I'm definitely outnumbered amongst my friends that we talk about picking. I'm definitely I can't argue with them.
0: Yeah.
1: But I'm just going for Melbourne. I just think they're a bit more polish. And coaches are going to play a very vital in making decisions and who sets the game plan.
0: It's a brave call, but you always have your tip. All right, Dennis, thanks for coming in. Nice to talk to you.
1: My pleasure, Charlie.
0: Go the Blues, that's all I can say.
1: Yep, yeah, no arguments from me.
2: When you come to town, you need to be careful. Look left, look right before you cross the road. At night, drivers cannot see you. Be careful. Look left, look right before you cross the road. When you walk on the road, always walk on the side of the road so that you are walking towards the traffic and never sleep on the road. Only cross when it is safe to. Be alert and think. Look left, look right before crossing the road.
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Well, that's it for All Sports. Hope you've enjoyed our program. 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And if you're driving on our roads, drive carefully, won't you? Bye for now.

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1: Let's take a look at the NT weather for this weekend. Darwin, 34 and sunny. Palmerston, sunny and 35. Tiwi Islands, 34 and sunny. Jabiru, sunny and 37. Wattair, 35 and sunny. Borroloola, sunny and 35. Nhulunbuy, 30 and sunny. And Alice Springs, sunny and 23 degrees.

0: Schools, business, environmental groups, tourism organisations, land councils, Larrakia Nation, NT Fisheries, NT Water Police. 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Lunch is provided for the volunteers. 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

Yes, and another great song there by Casey Donovan, and that was Something Beautiful, and it was off the 2004 album For You. Okay, coming up next, we're going to have a bit of the Black Image Band, and this is off their album Beautiful Land and Sea, and this is This Land. Hope you all enjoy.

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1: Burning and controlling is a method used by Indigenous people to hunt, gather and to help rejuvenate the land. 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
0: You mob gotta show respect. 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
1: Let's take a look at the NT weather for this weekend. Darwin, 34 and sunny. Palmerston, sunny and 35. Tiwi Islands, 34 and sunny. Jabiru, sunny and 37. Whatair, 35 and sunny. Borroloola, sunny and 35. Nhulunbuy, 30 and sunny. And Alice Springs, sunny and 23 degrees.

0: Are You Okay Day is one day of the year, but life is every day. So if you spot the signs a friend, family member, colleague or loved one might be struggling, you can ask Are You Okay any day. Whenever you have the time to give your full attention, Monday through Sunday, January to December, find a place where the other person will feel comfortable to talk. If you're not sure how to start, think about the everyday ways you already check in with the people you care about. We often ask, "Are you okay?" without even realizing it. Like when you call a friend to chat, drop in on family, or go for coffee with a colleague. If you're ready to really listen to the answer, you can start with a simple question. How are you? What's been happening? How are you traveling? You'll know the right words. And remember, some life challenges don't go away overnight, which is why you should keep checking in. That way, they'll know you're there for a chat if they need one. Ask Are You Okay any day, because a conversation could change a life.
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0: When you come to town, you need to be careful. Look left, look right before you cross the road. At night, drivers cannot see you. Be careful. Look left, look right before you cross the road. When you walk on the road, always walk on the side of the road so that you are walking towards the traffic, and never sleep on the road. Only cross when it is safe to. Be alert and think. Look left, look right before crossing the road.
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Emily Waramara from Groot Island singing a cover of Coloured Stone's Black Boy. I bet Groot Island is proud of Emily Waramara, making great music and representing her culture. Within saying that, this is going out to the Deadly Crew in Coonabal, west of Ceduna, South Australia, where Coloured Stone originated from.

Going out to the deadly mob from Elko Island, a big hello from us all here at First Nations Radio. This is Manuel Durke and Marcus Durke singing Lunguma. 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
1: Let's take a look at the NT weather for this weekend. Darwin, 34 and sunny. Palmerston, sunny and 35. Tiwi Islands, 34 and sunny. Jabiru, sunny and 37. Whatair, 35 and sunny. Borroloola, sunny and 35. Nullumboy, 30 and sunny. And Alice Springs, sunny and 23 degrees.

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1: Schools, business, environmental groups, tourism organisations, land councils, Larrakia Nation, NT Fisheries, NT Water Police. 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Our harbour has to be clear of rubbish, marine pollution and other debris. The Darwin Harbour is a living ecosystem with many types of marine living creatures. Join us at Hornybrooks Wharf, 34 Francis Bay Drive on Wednesday the 16th of September for the Darwin Harbour Cleanup. Lunch is provided for the volunteers. 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
1: Burning and controlling is a method used by Indigenous people to hunt, gather and to help rejuvenate the land. 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Landowners are able to burn their land except on fire ban days, in fire protection zones and in the fire danger areas, although sometimes a permit is needed. If you require a permit, you can contact your local Volunteers Fire Brigade.
0: You gotta show respect. You gotta ask first before you go and do things.
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1: Let's take a look at the NT weather for this weekend. Darwin, 34 and sunny. Palmerston, sunny and 35. Tiwi Islands, 34 and sunny. Jabiru, sunny and 37. Wattair, 35 and sunny. Borroloola, sunny and 35. Nhulunbuy, 30 and sunny. And Alice Springs, sunny and 23 degrees.

0: Are You Okay Day is one day of the year, but life is every day. So if you spot the signs a friend, family member, colleague or loved one might be struggling, you can ask Are You Okay any day. Whenever you have the time to give your full attention, Monday through Sunday, January to December, find a place where the other person will feel comfortable to talk. If you're not sure how to start, think about the everyday ways you already check in with the people you care about. We often ask, "Are you okay?" without even realizing it. Like when you call a friend to chat, drop in on family, or go for coffee with a colleague. If you're ready to really listen to the answer, you can start with a simple question. How are you? What's been happening? How are you traveling? You'll know the right words. And remember, some life challenges don't go away overnight, which is why you should keep checking in. That way, they'll know you're there for a chat if they need one. Ask, "Are you okay?" any day, because a conversation could change a life.
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"Yes."

0: Bitchin' Jat Jarrah Man, Frank Gemma with his song She Cried, a beautiful song from the Countryman album. Frank Gemma, a talented singer-songwriter, speaking five languages as well as singing in Bitchin' Jat Jarrah in English. 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

0: Again, I'm late. This traffic is terrible.
1: Nah, forget this. 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
0: Come on. 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No!
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1: Let's take a look at the NT weather for this weekend. Darwin, 34 and sunny. Palmerston, sunny and 35. Tiwi Islands, 34 and sunny. Jabiru, sunny and 37. Whatair, 35 and sunny. Borroloola, sunny and 35. Nhulunbuy, 30 and sunny. And Alice Springs.

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0: There are still a lot of people getting very sick because of diphtheria in the community. 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
2: 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Our harbour has to be clear of rubbish, marine pollution and other debris. The Darwin Harbour is a living ecosystem with many types of marine living creatures. 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

0: look there. No neighborhood what's on the fence.
1: Look, look, the grass isn't cut.
0: Yeah, man, no lights on in the house.
1: Doesn't look like anyone's been here for a while. The mailbox is chockers. Come on, let's go through the back.
0: Easy, man, you want to wake up the neighbors? Well, let's go through that window.
1: Wait a second. They left the back door open.
0: Come on, let's go see what they got.
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Yes, and that was Selma Plum there with her song Black Bird. And that was going out to everyone from Kalalak to Nucky's Lagoon to Palmerston Village, all the way down to the Perrin Islands and Adelaide River.

0: There are still a lot of people getting very sick because of diphtheria in the community. 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
1: Let's take a look at the NT weather for this weekend. Darwin, 34 and sunny. Palmerston, sunny and 35. Tiwi Islands, 34 and sunny. Jabiru, sunny and 37. Whatair, 35 and sunny. Borroloola, sunny and 35. Nullumboy, 30 and sunny. And Alice Springs, sunny and 23 degrees.
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3: A long time ago, the ancestors walked this earth, creating the world that we know. They made the trees, the plants, and the animals, and life was given to the land. This was the time of the dreaming.

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Them white men came. They too live here. And now in this time, we begin to walk together.

0: Are You Okay Day is one day of the year, but life is every day. So if you spot the signs a friend, family member, colleague or loved one might be struggling, you can ask Are You Okay any day. Whenever you have the time to give your full attention, Monday through Sunday, January to December, find a place where the other person will feel comfortable to talk. If you're not sure how to start, think about the everyday ways you already check in with the people you care about. We often ask, are you okay, without even realising it. Like when you call a friend to chat, drop in on family, or go for coffee with a colleague. If you're ready to really listen to the answer, you can start with a simple question. How are you? What's been happening? How are you travelling? You'll know the right words. And remember, some life challenges don't go away overnight, which is why you should keep checking in. That way, they'll know you're there for a chat if they need one. Ask, are you okay, any day? Because a conversation could change a life.
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1: Man, I'm late. This traffic is terrible. Nah, forget this. The road that goes by the school's faster. Come on. Come on. 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

0: Schools, business, environmental groups, tourism organisations, land councils, Larrakia Nation, NT Fisheries, NT Water Police. 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Our harbour has to be clear of rubbish, marine pollution and other debris. 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Join us at Hornybrooks Wharf, 34 Francis Bay Drive on Wednesday the 16th of September for the Darwin Harbour Cleanup. Lunch is provided for the volunteers. Let's work together to keep Darwin Harbour clean, healthy and thriving for generations.
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0: 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You can get a needle that keeps you and your family safe from this diphtheria sickness. This needle has been around for a long time and is given to little ones. It protects against other diseases too. You should get the needle every 5 years. You can get the diphtheria needle at the clinic for free. 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
1: FNR sponsor. Man, I'm late. 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Nah, forget this. 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

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Eventually the children were

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1: Let's take a look at the NT weather for this weekend. Darwin, 34 and sunny. Palmerston, sunny and 35. Tiwi Islands, 34 and sunny. Jabiru, sunny and 37. Wattair, 35 and sunny. Borroloola, sunny and 35. Nhulunbuy, 30 and sunny. And Alice Springs, sunny and 23 degrees.
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That was a powerful and beautiful tribute to Eddie Mabo. 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

0: Are You Okay Day is one day of the year, but life is every day. So if you spot the signs a friend, family member, colleague or loved one might be struggling, you can ask Are You Okay any day. Whenever you have the time to give your full attention, Monday through Sunday, January to December, find a place where the other person will feel comfortable to talk. If you're not sure how to start, think about the everyday ways you already check in with the people you care about. We often ask, "Are you okay?" without even realizing it. Like when you call a friend to chat, drop in on family, or go for coffee with a colleague. If you're ready to really listen to the answer, you can start with a simple question. How are you? What's been happening? How are you traveling? You'll know the right words. And remember, some life challenges don't go away overnight, which is why you should keep checking in. That way, they'll know you're there for a chat if they need one. Ask Are You Okay any day, because a conversation could change a life.
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1: Let's take a look at the NT weather for this weekend. Darwin, 34 and sunny. Palmerston, sunny and 35. Tiwi Islands, 34 and sunny. Jabiru, sunny and 37. Whadair, 35 and sunny. Borroloola, sunny and 35. Nhulunbuy, 30 and sunny. And Alice Springs, sunny and 23 degrees.

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0: 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Mark in your calendar Wednesday the 16th of September for the annual Darwin Harbour Cleanup. Our harbour has to be clear of rubbish, marine pollution and other debris. The Darwin Harbour is a living ecosystem with many types of marine living creatures. Join us at Hornybrooks Wharf, 34 Francis Bay Drive on Wednesday the 16th of September for the Darwin Harbour Cleanup. Lunch is provided for the volunteers. Let's work together to keep Darwin Harbour clean, healthy and thriving for generations.
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0: Yes, and that was All I See Is You, and that was from Fiona Counselor. 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
1: Let's take a look at the NT weather for this weekend. Darwin, 34 and sunny. Palmerston, sunny and 35. Tiwi Islands, 34 and sunny. Jabiru, sunny and 37. Wadare, 35 and sunny. Borroloola, sunny and 35. Nhulunbuy, 30 and sunny. And Alice Springs, sunny and 23 degrees.

0: Are You Okay Day is one day of the year, but life is every day. So if you spot the signs a friend, family member, colleague or loved one might be struggling, you can ask Are You Okay any day. Whenever you have the time to give your full attention, Monday through Sunday, January to December, find a place where the other person will feel comfortable to talk. If you're not sure how to start, think about the everyday ways you already check in with the people you care about. We often ask, "Are you okay?" without even realizing it. Like when you call a friend to chat, drop in on family, or go for coffee with a colleague. If you're ready to really listen to the answer, you can start with a simple question. How are you? What's been happening? How are you traveling? You'll know the right words. And remember, some life challenges don't go away overnight, which is why you should keep checking in. That way, they'll know you're there for a chat if they need one. Ask, "Are you okay?" any day, because a conversation could change a life.
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1: Australia is the skin cancer capital of the world, and the major cause of skin cancer is from exposure to the sun's UV rays. So if you're going out in the sun, it's very important to protect you and your family. The good news is you can prevent eye damage and skin cancer by being sun smart. Wear protective clothing, wear a hat that covers your face, ears and shoulder, wear sunscreen for protection, stay in the shade and wear sunglasses to protect yourself against skin cancer. Stay sun smart. Slip, slop, slap.
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This next track going out to the Torres Strait Islander community and the Murrays up in Queensland. You'll probably recognise the next artist singing his deadly track, Island in the Sun, by Ben Wianetti. Don't touch that dial. More great music, news and stories from around the Northern Territory and Australia. 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
1: Let's take a look at the NT weather for this weekend. Darwin, 34 and sunny. Palmerston, sunny and 35. Tiwi Islands, 34 and sunny. Jabiru,

That was the Northern Territory's Eddie O'Bara with his eye-opening song, Morning Star. 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

0: Schools, business, environmental groups, tourism organisations, land councils, Larrakia Nation, NT Fisheries, NT Water Police. Mark in your calendar Wednesday the 16th of September for the annual Darwin Harbour Cleanup. Our harbour has to be clear of rubbish, marine pollution and other debris. The Darwin Harbour is a living ecosystem with many types of marine living creatures. Join us at Hornybrooks Wharf, 34 Francis Bay Drive on Wednesday the 16th of September for the Darwin Harbour Cleanup. Lunch is provided for the volunteers. Let's work together to keep Darwin Harbour clean, healthy and thriving for generations.
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0: Australia has 37,000 kilometres of coastline. 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

I'm going to do a song called Mimi, and Mimi is a song. Mimi, back in our language, in the Yarrow language, back in Broome, means your mother's mother, your grandmother from your mother's side. And I wrote this song thinking about my grandmother, who I grew me up, in a way. My mother grew me up too, but I spent a lot of time with my Mimi because Mom had 12 kids, so she couldn't mind them all at once. But I got fond memories of my granny, and I always had this idea of writing a song about when they finally go, they still... 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They're up in the sky and the stars watching down on us all. So this is called Mimi.

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1: Let's take a look at the NT weather for this weekend. Darwin, 34 and sunny. Palmerston, sunny and 35. Tiwi Islands, 34 and sunny. Jabiru, sunny and 37. Whatair, 35 and sunny. Borroloola, sunny and 35. Nhulunbuy, 30 and sunny. And Alice Springs, sunny and 23 degrees.

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1: Let's take a look at the NT weather for this weekend. Darwin, 34 and sunny. Palmerston, sunny and 35. Tiwi Islands, 34 and sunny. Jabiru, sunny and 37. Wadare, 35 and sunny. Borroloola, sunny and 35. Nullumboy, 30 and sunny. And Alice Springs, sunny and 23 degrees.

0: There are still a lot of people getting very sick because of diphtheria in the community. 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

0: Barry Cedric with his song Where Are You From, My Brother. Going out to Badu Island for all the Murrays and Islanders over in Queensland living that island life. 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
1: Australia is the skin cancer capital of the world, and the major cause of skin cancer is from exposure to the sun's UV rays. So if you're going out in the sun, it's very important to protect you and your family. 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

0: That was the very talented Frank Yama with Perimpa, and the deadly song is called Fighting. 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
1: Let's take a look at the NT weather for this weekend. Darwin, 34 and sunny. Palmerston, sunny and 35. Tiwi Islands, 34 and sunny. Jabiru, sunny and 37. Whatair, 35 and sunny. Borroloola, sunny and 35. Nullumboy, 30 and sunny. And Alice Springs, sunny and 23 degrees.
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2: Let's take a look at the NT weather for this weekend. Darwin, 34 and sunny. Palmerston, sunny and 35. Tiwi Islands, 34 and sunny. Jabiru, sunny and 37. Whadare, 35 and sunny. Borroloola, sunny and 35. Nhulunbuy, 30 and sunny. And Alice Springs, sunny and 23 degrees.

Peter Brandy was born in Halls Creek, Western Australia, growing up on cattle stations in the beautiful East Kimberley region. This is going out to Mutajula community near Uluru. This is Peter Brandy singing his country track, Alice Springs Again. 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

0: Schools, business, environmental groups, tourism organisations, land councils, Larrakia Nation, NT Fisheries, NT Water Police. Mark in your calendar Wednesday the 16th of September for the annual Darwin Harbour Cleanup. Our harbour has to be clear of rubbish, marine pollution and other debris. The Darwin Harbour is a living ecosystem with many types of marine living creatures. Join us at Hornybrooks Wharf, 34 Francis Bay Drive on Wednesday the 16th of September for the Darwin Harbour Cleanup. Lunch is provided for the volunteers. Let's work together to keep Darwin Harbour clean, healthy and thriving for generations.
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0: Australia has 37,000 kilometres of coastline. The customs hotline number is 1800 06 1800. 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

0: plus. 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I'll have to swim.
1: Yes, and another great track there by Black Image. And of course, that song was Cecilia Wharf. And that song was going out to all you people down in the Palmerston Indigenous Village. Hope you all enjoyed.

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That was the amazing Electric Fields with Shade Away. Going out to all the Murrays in Queensland, all the way from the Northern Territory, this is First Nations Radio, home to all your Indigenous music.

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1: Let's take a look at the NT weather for this weekend. Darwin, 34 and sunny. Palmerston, sunny and 35. Tiwi Islands, 34 and sunny. Jabiru, sunny and 37. Whatair, 35 and sunny. Borroloola, sunny and 35. Nullumboy, 30 and sunny. And Alice Springs, sunny and 23 degrees.

0: Are You Okay Day is one day of the year, but life is every day. So if you spot the signs a friend, family member, colleague or loved one might be struggling, you can ask Are You Okay any day. Whenever you have the time to give your full attention, Monday through Sunday, January to December, find a place where the other person will feel comfortable to talk. If you're not sure how to start, think about the everyday ways you already check in with the people you care about. We often ask, are you okay, without even realising it. Like when you call a friend to chat, drop in on family, or go for coffee with a colleague. If you're ready to really listen to the answer, you can start with a simple question. How are you? What's been happening? How are you travelling? You'll know the right words. And remember, some life challenges don't go away overnight, which is why you should keep checking in. That way, they'll know you're there for a chat if they need one. Ask, are you okay, any day? Because a conversation could change a life.
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0: Australia is the skin cancer capital of the world, and the major cause of skin cancer is from exposure to the sun's UV rays. So if you're going out in the sun, it's very important to protect you and your family. The good news is you can prevent eye damage and skin cancer by being sun smart. Wear protective clothing, wear a hat that covers your face, ears and shoulder, wear sunscreen for protection, stay in the shade and wear sunglasses to protect yourself against skin cancer. 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

Yes, and that was another great track there by Signet Ripu, and that was A Midnight Hour. And just remember, if you want to hear any more from your favorite Aboriginal or Indigenous artists, even your Torres Strait Islanders artists, then stay tuned, because we've got all the best music right here

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1: Let's take a look at the NT weather for this weekend. Darwin, 34 and sunny. Palmerston, sunny and 35. Tiwi Islands, 34 and sunny. Jabiru, sunny and 37. Wattair, 35 and sunny. Borroloola, sunny and 35. Nullumboy, 30 and sunny. And Alice Springs, sunny and 23 degrees.
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0: Do you feel a tightness in your chest, short of breath, dizzy? These could be signs of a heart attack. Every second counts. If this sounds like you, call 000 immediately. 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And remember that excessive drinking and smoking over extended periods can impact your health heavily, which can lead to heart attacks becoming more frequent. It's time to pursue a healthier lifestyle that can make a big difference. For your health, be aware, be prepared.
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2: Let's take a look at the NT weather for this weekend. Darwin, 34 and sunny. Palmerston, sunny and 35. Tiwi Islands, 34 and sunny. Jabiru, sunny and 37. Wadair, 35 and sunny. Borroloola, sunny and 35. Nullumboy, 30 and sunny. And Alice Springs, sunny and 23 degrees.

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1: Are You Okay Day is one day of the year, but life is every day. So if you spot the signs a friend, family member, colleague or loved one might be struggling, you can ask Are You Okay any day. Whenever you have the time to give your full attention, Monday through Sunday, January to December, find a place where the other person will feel comfortable to talk. If you're not sure how to start, think about the everyday ways you already check in with the people you care about. We often ask, "Are you okay?" without even realizing it. Like when you call a friend to chat, drop in on family, or go for coffee with a colleague. If you're ready to really listen to the answer, you can start with a simple question. How are you? What's been happening? How are you traveling? You'll know the right words. And remember, some life challenges don't go away overnight, which is why you should keep checking in. That way, they'll know you're there for a chat if they need one. Ask Are You Okay any day, because a conversation could change a life.
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0: Yes, and that was Bright Lights in the City from Seti McGrady. 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
1: Australia has 37,000 kilometres of coastline. 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
1: Let's take a look at the NT weather for this weekend. Darwin, 34 and sunny. Palmerston, sunny and 35. Tiwi Islands, 34 and sunny. Jabiru, sunny and 37. Wattair, 35 and sunny. Borroloola, sunny and 35. Nhulunbuy, 30 and sunny. And Alice Springs, sunny and 23 degrees.

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0: Schools, business, environmental groups, tourism organisations, land councils, Larrakia Nation, NT Fisheries, NT Water Police. 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Our harbour has to be clear of rubbish, marine pollution and other debris. The Darwin Harbour is a living ecosystem with many types of marine living creatures. Join us at Hornybrooks Wharf, 34 Francis Bay Drive on Wednesday the 16th of September for the Darwin Harbour Cleanup. Lunch is provided for the volunteers. Let's work together to keep Darwin Harbour clean, healthy and thriving for generations.
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0: There are still a lot of people getting very sick because of diphtheria in the community. 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
1: FNR sponsor. 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When it comes to bright futures, every school day counts. 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
2: Let's take a look at the NT weather for this weekend. Darwin, 34 and sunny. Palmerston, sunny and 35. Tiwi Islands, 34 and sunny. Jabiru, sunny and 37. Whatair, 35 and sunny. Borroloola, sunny and 35. Nullumboy, 30 and sunny. And Alice Springs, sunny and 23 degrees.

0: Are You Okay Day is one day of the year, but life is every day. So if you spot the signs a friend, family member, colleague or loved one might be struggling, you can ask Are You Okay any day. Whenever you have the time to give your full attention, Monday through Sunday, January to December, find a place where the other person will feel comfortable to talk. If you're not sure how to start, think about the everyday ways you already check in with the people you care about. We often ask, are you okay, without even realising it. Like when you call a friend to chat, drop in on family, or go for coffee with a colleague. If you're ready to really listen to the answer, you can start with a simple question. How are you? What's been happening? How are you travelling? You'll know the right words. And remember, some life challenges don't go away overnight, which is why you should keep checking in. That way, they'll know you're there for a chat if they need one. Ask, are you okay, any day? Because a conversation could change a life.
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0: Inspiring songwriter and guitarist with a beautiful voice, singing songs about his homeland and culture with feeling and depth beyond his years. This song is by Yodamal. It is called Back to Culture with the legendary Archie Roach. This is going out to the amazing Yolngu people of Arnhem Land. 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
1: Let's take a look at the NT weather for this weekend. Darwin, 34 and sunny. Palmerston, sunny and 35. Tiwi Islands, 34 and sunny. Jabiru, sunny and 37. Whatair, 35 and sunny. Borroloola, sunny and 35. Nullumboy, 30 and sunny. And Alice Springs, sunny and 23 degrees.

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1: There are still a lot of people getting very sick because of diphtheria in the community. People who become sick with diphtheria have infected sores on their skin or have a sore throat and may not be able to breathe properly. You can get a needle that keeps you and your family safe from this diphtheria sickness. This needle has been around for a long time and is given to little ones. It protects against other diseases too. You should get the needle every 5 years. You can get the diphtheria needle at the clinic for free. Health teams are visiting your community to give out the free diphtheria and flu needles. If you think you might have diphtheria, go see your clinic to get checked.
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Our mother's tongue is all but gone. Our story be told in the words of this song. Let the flag unfurl, let the ancestors sing. You and me need to yarn, my heart is bursting. When they took the children away, dysfunction, disbelief, disorganized, disarray. The message in a fire stick this song does send. The end of the beginning

0: 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Mark in your calendar Wednesday the 16th of September for the annual Darwin Harbour Cleanup. Our harbour has to be clear of rubbish, marine pollution and other debris. The Darwin Harbour is a living ecosystem with many types of marine living creatures. Join us at Hornybrooks Wharf, 34 Francis Bay Drive on Wednesday the 16th of September for the Darwin Harbour Cleanup. Lunch is provided for the volunteers. 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
1: Do you feel a tightness in your chest? Short of breath? Dizzy? These could be signs of a heart attack. Every second counts. If this sounds like you, call 000 immediately. 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And remember that excessive drinking and smoking over extended periods can impact your health heavily, which can lead to heart attacks becoming more frequent. It's time to pursue a healthier lifestyle that can make a big difference. For your health, be aware, be prepared.
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And there's another great track from Black Image with a Feeling Alright. 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Yeah.

0: 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Always wear your seatbelt.
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4: Let's take a look at the NT weather for this weekend. Darwin, 34 and sunny. Palmerston, sunny and 35. Tiwi Islands, 34 and sunny. Jabiru, sunny and 37. Wadare, 35 and sunny. Borroloola, sunny and 35. Nhulunbuy, 30 and sunny. And Alice Springs, sunny and 23 degrees.
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0: Schools, business, environmental groups, tourism organisations, land councils, Larrakia Nation, NT Fisheries, NT Water Police. Mark in your calendar Wednesday the 16th of September for the annual Darwin Harbour Cleanup. Our harbour has to be clear of rubbish, marine pollution and other debris. The Darwin Harbour is a living ecosystem with many types of marine living creatures. Join us at Hornybrooks Wharf, 34 Francis Bay Drive on Wednesday the 16th of September for the Darwin Harbour Cleanup. Lunch is provided for the volunteers. 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